you've been looking for your whole life is right in front of you. You've been trying to fight it, but then you come to realize that you can't hide it.

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1: Is someone listening? 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
1: Hear a knock on the door and the night begins. 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

0: Just need the rest of your night. 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What's life without love? 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